stone. He will only show one side to you, for his soul's the devil's own. Ten cracks of the sheriff's whip cut deep, the pain-filled Rio cursed. You'd better kill me while you can, or I will get you first. The angry sheriff raised his gun butt high, then smashed Rio's trigger hand. You're done for now, you won

One-eyed jacks are deadly, even when they smile. Never trust a one-eyed jack with his cold, cold heart of stone. He will only show one side to you, for his soul's the devil's own. The creaky iron door slams shut

The horses rode off with the lovers too, as the smoking six guns burst. The sheriff aimed his gun at the one-eyed Jack, but the one-eyed Jack shot first.